thing about some cameras in here. I'm a bad bitch, he's a savage, no comparison here. 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All this money in a room, think some scammers in here. I'm coming.

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We go on and on and on. 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We don't stop till the break of dawn.

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I mean, you're sort of a dick sometimes, but someone out there is surely gonna love a dick. 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

my chest, holding on to each breath you take. I'm staying in for another night. Said you can go if you like. I said it's fine for tonight.